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Have you checked out Eye of the Storm? That's Foreigner's new live album. It came out a week ago Friday, celebrating the band's 50th anniversary. 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
1: Skid Row's 18 in Life. 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Only lasted a couple of seasons, and it's a classic. The Munsters. Yeah, Herman Munster was genius. And Butch Patrick was his kid. Butch Patrick is 73. Eddie Munster on the Munsters. He's 73 today. He still does a lot of appearances. Goes to a lot of like the Comic-Con type things. Cool dude, too. Butch Patrick, happy birthday.
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I'm Dr. John Van Halen from the first album. 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
5: Ice Cube's Big 3 season is heating up. The most competitive basketball league on earth is on CBS this Sunday. The two best teams go head-to-head as Coach Nancy Lieberman and Greg Monroe's Dallas Power take on the one-seed Chicago Triplets, led by Coach Dr. J and Captain Montrezl Harrell. Then Coach

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1: 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How about a request for Tom Petty and the Heartbreakers? 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

0: This is Oklahoma's Classic Rock, Q94.7. Motley Crue, Home Sweet Home. I'm Dr. John. Motley Crue currently on their Return of the Carnival of Sins tour, playing all over the country with Tesla and Extreme. They just played in Saratoga Springs the other night, and I was reading the review of the show, and the person doing the review put forth the proposition that Vince Neil was not actually singing too much, or just kind of mouthing the words, and a lot of lip syncing was going on. I wonder if that's true.
1: Ice Cube's Big Three season is heating up. The most competitive basketball league on earth is on CBS this Sunday. The two best teams go head-to-head as Coach Nancy Lieberman and Greg Monroe's Dallas Power take on the one-seed Chicago Triplets, led by Coach Dr. J and Captain Montrezl Harrell.

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1: 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In the end, you're with Cope, and the Robinson Brothers did get back together after nobody believed they would. 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

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It's Bon Jovi. 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

Q94.7. Journey, any way you want it. This is the original Zombie by the Cranberries. Other bands have covered it, but this one's still the best to me. They always close their shows with this one as the encore.

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Kickstart My Heart, Motley Crue. Now, they're touring this year. They're going to slow down after that, maybe write some stuff. They also played our iHeartRadio Music Festival number 4 in 2014. Here's The Who, Bob O'Reilly, also known as Teenage Wasteland.

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0: 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How about that? It just means you're at the end of your rope or you're getting angered by somebody in the South. It's a good phrase, though. My dad knew what it meant, and he's not even from the South, but he lived there for a good long time in the great state of Georgia. Anyway, there's a new Michael Stipe solo album coming out at the end of the year we're looking forward to.
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Motionless in White is going to be at the Zoo Amphitheater. That show is August 11th, just around the corner. 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

0: 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A bunch of bands, Weezer, Snoop, Lainey Wilson. Great show. 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Get your tickets if you would like to go, AXS.com. And robots are coming for your chores.
1: I try to tell you.
0: No, I hope so.
2: Yeah, I know. First, the vacuum.
0: Do the baseboards, bitch.
2: Yeah, right. Oh, please.
0: That would be awesome. Of course, it's probably going to be expensive. They can vacuum, wipe down counters, load the dishwasher, handle basic chores. When a human steps in, if something goes wrong.
2: Yeah.
0: Set up pretty nicely, right? I can't imagine how that first one's going to cost, though. Remember, I remember getting my first robot.
1: Well, okay, besides the vacuum?
0: Yeah, yeah.
1: Okay.
0: It was came with this little controller, and all it did was turn its head and turn side to side and go up and down, and they called it a robot. I was like, this is not a robot.
1: It's not right. A robot. It's a remote control
0: toy. It's right. A remote control toy.
2: Exactly.
0: Which is technically what a robot is, just a little more sophisticated.
1: I think with robots, you expect them to operate on their own. There's no real remote control.
0: You shouldn't have to intervene.
1: You shouldn't have to. I think it's hilarious that the Jetsons are coming to life.
2: Exactly. Is it named Rosie is what I want to know.
0: My friends are going to get a robot lawnmower. That mows.
1: Those things are so awesome.
2: They are amazing.
1: Yet, like, there's one at this old dealership by my house, and it seems like it takes forever to mow the lawn.
0: Well, here's the problem with them. Well, here's the problem. If you like it when the lawn's done and it looks clean, and if you like that, I don't think a robot lawnmower is for you because it mows every day. It never completes. It just does a little bit and then charges and then does some and then charges.
2: I think it depends on the size of your yard, though. Because a friend of mine has one, and his yard isn't that big.
0: I'm sure it's average.
2: Right, I'm sure it's average.
0: I don't think he would say that, but
2: right.
0: He'd probably say it's quite normal.
2: But as long as you map it correctly, because they kind of work like the iRobot vacuum cleaner, so it works on the map system and sets up its own map, it will get it done. He said it takes a while. Like, it's not done in, like, 20 minutes like you would if you did it yourself. But he said in an hour, it's done.
0: Of the people I know, they have big yards and small yards. Mm-hmm. You never get that final look. And it doesn't do straight lines or what you would do. It kind of goes all over the place like a robot vacuum.
2: Yeah.
0: So you never get that, I don't know, that thing you like when you're like, look at those lines.
2: The dad lawn?
0: The lawn. I don't know if you have a dad on it.
1: You guys want some government propaganda? They're working on banning any kind of those robots, vacuums, and lawnmowers here in America that are made in China. They want them all made in America, which I guess kind of makes sense because it's easy to hack. And then it maps out your lawn, maps out your house, and the next thing you know, the Chinese are going to say, oh,
0: your phone. Stop it. Your phone.
2: I'm going to ban Santa Claus, too.
0: Your phone is made. Stop it.

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1: Police can't arrest man who allegedly peed on family during concert. You'd like to think a family could go to a concert and not get peed on. But this wasn't the case for Troy Grevelding, who claims a drunk dude took a leak right there next to his family at a Morgan Wallen show.
0: That tracks.
1: Yep. Launching his spray all over the bunch of them, including
0: on him or next to him?
1: On him. He launched a spray on his 8-year-old daughter.
0: There's no way this is happening. I am
1: beating
0: assaulting
1: someone's
0: you
1: ass.
0: So
1: yes.
0: Bad.
1: So
0: the best that I can.
1: When police were brought in, they said they were powerless to do anything about it because they didn't witness it.
0: Yeah, it's just hearsay.
1: Yeah.
2: You don't have it on video. You ain't got nothing to prove.
1: You can't dust for pee, is what they told him. So the police said that his only recourse would be to file a report and press charges and then see how that process played out. So I would then have thought to myself, I mean, he's trying to do the right thing, call the police, because like you and I said, we would have assaulted the guy.
0: But if you're at the concert, why would you call the police?
1: Right.
2: You don't want to miss the show. Come on. Pay big money for those tickets.
1: I mean, why wouldn't you? Because he's thinking...
0: they're not there. You would get security at the event. Right.
1: Well, that's probably what he did.
0: No, you said call police.
1: Yes, but the police are telling him there's nothing we can do about it. So maybe he did go to security first, and they brought in police that were there.
2: If he went to security and they were like, he peed on me.
0: And there'd be witnesses and it'd be wet.
2: Yeah. And then security would hem that guy up and probably kick him out of the concert.
0: Yeah.
2: Still wouldn't go to jail or anything. Wouldn't be in any trouble. He just gets ejected from the show.
0: Maybe a disorderly.
2: Mm-hmm.
0: And but, especially if other people saw it.
1: Yeah.
0: But how did no one else see it? Here's what I'm guessing.
1: Maybe they did.
0: Maybe he didn't hear it or notice it because he was enjoying Morgan Wallen so much. And then he was told afterwards, and then he went to the police afterwards.
2: Dude, that guy totally peed on you and your family.
0: What do you mean?
1: Mm-hmm.
2: But if he peed on the 8-year-old little girl, right?
0: I
2: think she would be the first one to be like, what is going on? Why am I getting all wet? Because that's not normal for anybody, but especially for kids.
0: Okay, couple thoughts. One, I don't think he urinated on her. Mm-hmm. He may have done it next, like on the ground in it. Maybe some splash.
2: Splashback, yeah.
0: But that's not the same.
2: No, it's not.
0: Still not okay. Mm. Not the same. Two, book in your kids, man. What are you doing letting the kids sit on the outside, an 8-year-old?
2: Right. Was this an outdoor concert?
1: Didn't say.
2: Because that's another thing you got to think about, right? If it's an outdoor, okay, that kind of makes sense. I'm outside, I'm drunk, whatever. But if it's like at the BOK Center.
0: Right, is it on the grassy part of of an outdoor arena? Okay.
2: Yeah.
0: Yeah, ask me how fast my elbow's getting in your face.
1: Well, exactly. And what? I didn't do anything. No one saw me do it. That'd be the same.
0: If you're drunk, you don't remember.
1: Mm-hmm. Right.
2: Mm-hmm.
0: Wild.
1: You elbow this guy who's peeing in public.
0: I'm not elbowing him like, hey, buddy.
1: Right, exactly.
0: He's getting 12 to 6.
1: Exactly. You're just doing everyone else a favor.
0: No one else stepped in? Ah, we're not getting the whole story here.
2: Yeah, something ain't right.
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0: 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We love hearing from you guys. Text us, BMMS, and whatever you'd like to say to 82945. Good morning, Lindsay.
1: Good morning, Corbin. In 15 minutes last night, my month of August filled up. In 15 minutes, just... I met with one of the mom groups that I'm in, and we discussed
0: Mahjong?
1: Back to school stuff.
0: Book club?
1: No.
0: Knitting?
1: No, it was no.
0: Chardonnay and Valium?
1: Not even. Just some of my kids' friends, parents, and I. We met. We took some back to school, some early back to school pictures at the park of our kids, and just to get them together and out of the house and hang out. But we were talking about all the things back to school. And within 15 minutes, I felt so overwhelmed because everything is on a different day. They can't just have, like, all the kids go back to school to pick up their schedules all on the same day. Of course, you have to go, you know, different grades, different days. And it was so overwhelming for me. And then you have to pay attention to last names. Like, you have to go at certain times. So my whole first week, I have something to do every single day. Followed by the next day or next week of sports. Every day it's something different. I'm like, my mind is blown.
0: Yeah.
1: And my husband looks at me and he's like, yeah, good luck with that.
2: Have fun.
1: I'm like, really? And he's like, well, I'll help when I can, of course. Really? That's what you say to me when I'm like, I'm feeling so overwhelmed.
0: What should he have said? What could he have said that would have won?
1: I got your back.
0: But he doesn't. He can't because he's working all the time.
1: I know.
0: So you want him to lie.
1: Yep. It would have made me feel way better.

0: 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No problem. 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
1: Man facing charges for harassing women while wearing a mime costume.
2: Let me show you how he did it.
1: It's very silent harassment. As it comes out of Massachusetts, where three female state park workers reported this guy. He's a 29-year-old dude named Hernan Lux. Now, apparently, Sunday night, he was at one of the state parks, and I guess they say that they had extensive contact with the guy. They said, this is what they describe. They describe him staring and smiling, what they called an unnerving and terrifying manner. Just sitting there staring at him.
2: Does he just have, you know, black triangles above his eyes?
1: Right, exactly.
2: Or maybe a squiggly line.
0: Yeah.
1: Right.
2: To look angry, an angry mime.
1: They say that his behavior got even more bolder. They said that one incident included where he stripped down to his underwear, covered himself in cooking oil, and then started working out near their staff area. So, of course, they arrest the man. They say he also refused to leave the park when he was asked. Like, hey, bro, you got to go. Because he's a mime. He's just right. He's not saying, he's just shaking his head.
2: Right. He's really hard to interrogate.
0: Yeah.
1: They say while he was in court that he fainted in court. Oh, dear Lord. And then he's meant to undergo a mental health evaluation. Gee, you think?
2: Yeah, because he's a mime.
1: Yeah. Yeah. Right. Number one clue right there.
0: How does a mime say me scoozy?
2: Yeah, you don't.
1: No.
2: You don't. Well, his other job. He's the statue.
0: Right.
2: He's got a career to fall back on.
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2: Well, good morning, Corbin. I think that the digital age has destroyed and is currently destroying the world. Look around next time you're out and about, whether you're at the bar, you're at the restaurant, or wherever. And look at how many people are staring at their phones.
1: Oh, yeah.
2: And not engaged with one another. Like, you'd be sitting at the bar, about six people sitting at a table, right?
0: Mm-hmm.
2: And about four out of those six people are staring at their phones, scrolling the TikToks. Instead of talking to each other. And I'm not saying that I'm not susceptible to this. I'm just as bad as anybody else, you know? When I'm in a social gathering like that, I prefer put the phone down, especially at dinner time,
0: mm-hmm.
2: right? If you're out or whatever, put the phone down and engage in the people that are around you. But, you know, if I'm here walking around a building, going to go smoke a cigarette, whatever, I'm on the TikTok just like anybody else. When I go out to my garage and smoke, I'm on the TikTok just like anybody else. Regardless, all that just to say, these are ways that staring at your phone constantly is changing your body.
0: Oh.
2: Whether you know it or not. You don't think about it. Because you're lost. You're in the zone.
0: Sure.
2: So they say here that the head and the neck gradually move forward, impacting posture. Now imagine that here in about maybe 50 to 100 years. You know, going to have all these long neck people.
1: Yeah, we lost our tail, so it's
2: right.
1: possible.
2: It also says that your shoulders become tight and tense. That's damn truth. That's just me as it is in general. They say your eyes get strained and your eyesight can become damaged, of course, because you're staring at the blue light, the blue screen, trying to focus in on what's happening.
0: Or a little text.
2: A little text, exactly. Thoughts. I found that zooming in just a little bit. I never thought I'd get to that point, right?
0: Dude, but look at the size of my
2: zoom in just a little bit. You can probably see it from space. Good Lord.
0: Yes.
1: But you refuse to wear your glasses. That's a different thing.
0: I only need them for driving, though.
1: Or you don't.
0: Yeah, well, I just say why strain your eyes if you don't have to.
2: Right. They say that sleep patterns can shift and muscle loss is possible. All those body changes from just staring at your damn phone.
1: But here's the funny thing about that.
2: Mm-hmm.
1: You think those things are going to scare people to stop? That's never going to be the thing.
2: No. Of course not. Of course not.
1: No, it's just people go, well, of course.
2: I'll deal with long neck, strained muscles, and eyeballs, whatever.
0: They forgot one in there when you're laying in bed scrolling and your fingers tips go numb.
2: Or when, your phone falls on your face.
1: Your fingertip, that's more of a problem. Your fingertips go numb? I've never heard that.
0: Yeah, I have friends that say that they've experience cramping, especially in their thumbs or pinkies.
2: Could just be carpal tunnel as well.
1: Yeah, that's a different thing.
0: But they'll get real cold hands. I'm like, well, that's because you're scrolling. You're losing your blood flow.
1: Or you're getting older and your circulation isn't as good.

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1: Man facing criminal charges after killing girlfriend's service dog.
2: Oh.
1: A man is on the hook in Wisconsin for killing his girlfriend's service dog. The victim told investigators she and Quentin Ello had been dating for 6 to 7 months and recently moved in together wild with her German shepherd named True. Ello called the victim and said True was not doing well. I just envisioned that's the way he said it. Not doing well. With the victim finding her dog dead. An autopsy revealed injuries found the dog that were consistent with blunt force trauma. He was arrested and is facing multiple charges, including mistreatment of animals and causing death. No word if they are still living together.
3: But I love him.
1: I don't doubt it.
2: Oh, you think she'd stay with him?
1: People stay in abusive relationships all the time.
3: It's not like he beat her. Come on.
1: Yeah.
3: Dog.
1: Starts with a pigeon.
2: Right.
3: Right. And you said blunt force trauma, so that means he had to get something like a baseball bat.
1: Or just his fist.
3: Chair. I guess.
1: Yeah.
3: I guess.
1: Or just his fist. Service dog. Service dog like you bought the thing on Amazon and put it on? Or
3: right.
1: Service dog like it's trained because you might have a seizure?
2: Right.
3: I want to say it's the latter half, but, you know.
1: It's probably the first part.
3: Right.
1: It's probably I bought it on Amazon, and this is my service dog. I see that all the time.
3: Right, just so I can take him into Walmart with me or whatever.
1: I'm sure your dog gives you comfort, but just because you buy a patch on Amazon and put it on a vest and then zip to your kit, your dog.
3: Yeah. I was at, where were we at? We were eating, I think it was like Chili's or something like that. And this guy had walked in with his service dog, but he had patches all over this dog's vest. Like, and it clearly said, do not touch, do not look, and do not call over. Something like that. Basically just letting everybody know, leave my dog the hell alone. It is a service dog. I think that's the way it should be done.
1: No, you don't need to bring a dog. Unless you medically need it, you don't need to bring a dog into a restaurant.
3: Yeah, I think he was a vet with some mental issues.
1: Yeah, again, unless a doctor has said you need this.
3: Right.
1: But just because, you know, you're old.
3: Right.
1: And you don't want to leave your chihuahua at home.
2: Yeah.
3: We were leaving Shreveport at the La Quinta, and I was walking down the hallway, and then there's this old couple coming with me. Either way, they had their cat with them on vacation. I was like, who the hell brings a cat with them on vacation?
1: Why is that wild?
3: I just think it's bizarre.
2: Yeah.
3: One, they're cats. They're pretty self-reliant.
2: Yep.
1: But if it's your pet, you want to bring it with you.
2: Mm.
1: No, I don't like cats. I think they shouldn't go anywhere. Yeah. They should go to one spot, if you know what I'm saying.
3: It's very common to see people with their dogs on vacation.
1: Yeah, and cats the same boat.
3: I've never seen anybody with a cat on vacation before.
1: Because cats don't want to be seen.
3: It was in its little crate just looking miserable.
2: Yeah.
1: Yeah, because he's stuck in a crate.
2: Right.
1: Do you know how long it took him to get it in the crate?
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0: 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Something pretty cool is happening over at River Sport. They're doing the Paddle Mania. It's the fourth time they've done this. If you don't know what this is, a bunch of different races, but they have one where you get to build your own boat.
1: Oh,
0: and
1: fun.
0: Go on against other people. 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

0: 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Well, we're officially taking over the moon.
1: Are we really?
0: Yeah, in the most American way possible.
2: Peeing on it, marking our territory.
3: Cracking like a cold dog. Beer.
0: It feels more like an animal thing. Yeah. Not too far off. Uh-huh. But SpaceX is going to have a Falcon 9 rocket slam into the lunar surface on Wednesday morning.
1: Oh my God.
0: At 5,400 miles per hour.
1: Just ram that son of a bitch, huh?
0: It's expected to vaporize, create a flash, and leave a brand new crater. Just leaving our trash anywhere we can. Yeah. So sounds like we're claiming it.
1: But why? What's the point?
0: Are
1: we trying to destroy the moon? Are we trying to change tidal shifts?
0: No, I think it's just out there. And go online. There's a website where you can see all these space trash floating around.
1: Oh, yeah.
0: Because they keep track of it. It's mind-blowing how much space trash there is. This one's just kind of done its own thing, and it's going to blast into the moon. I hope we get to see it. I hope there's video of it.
1: That'd be fantastic. Think you'd be able to see it with a naked eye. When is this supposed to go down?
0: Wednesday morning. I wonder if it'll, like, alter the path.
1: Of the moon?
0: Yeah. 5,400 miles per hour is a lot of inertia.
1: Yeah, that's why I'm like, it could change tidal shifts. Oof. You know, if the moon moves just a little bit. Think about that Jim Carrey movie, Bruce Almighty.
2: Oh, yeah.
1: Oh, yeah. Right, when he wants to impress Jim. Yeah. And then it just changes everything.
0: Yep.

0: You know what gets in the way of all this music? Commercials. 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Man dressed as a woman arrested for stealing $650 worth of body wash. So, three suspects walk into a Walgreens, right? The one suspect goes and distracts the cashier while the other two go and they start filling bags with nearly $650 worth of merchandise, all that merchandise being body wash.
1: They were dirty.
0: Yeah, so the cops go and they took off without paying, clearly, right? So the cops go and they review the footage and they're like, hey, that person looks familiar. And they decided it is a 47-year-old dude named Gerald Cobbs. Gerald Cobbs has a very lengthy rap sheet and has a habit of dressing as a woman. I don't know if he's just a cross-dresser, if that's how he lives, or if like he's like, well, they'll never recognize me as if I'm dressed like a lady. Furthermore, I'm curious, did he wear a muumuu? Did he wear like an evening gown? Was he in yoga pants? What are we talking about here, dressed like a woman? Didn't say in the story. Regardless, he was already locked up on an unrelated warrant, so now he's looking at added charges of petty theft with prior convictions. They say that his record includes 27 felonies and 17 misdemeanor convictions. Most of them are for theft, and that he's spent more than 11 years in prison. But the other two people, well, they're still looking for those guys or gals. We're not quite sure yet.
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The USA Softball International Cup wraps up today at Devon Park. 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

0: 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A bunch of bands, Weezer, Snoop, Lainey Wilson. 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Get your tickets if you would like to go, AXS.com. And robots are coming for your chores.
1: I try to tell you.
0: No, I hope so.
2: Yeah, I know. First, the vacuum.
0: Do the baseboards, bitch.
2: Yeah, right. Oh, please.
0: That would be awesome. Of course, it's probably going to be expensive. They can vacuum, wipe down counters, load the dishwasher, handle basic chores. When a human steps in, if something goes wrong,
2: yeah,
0: set up pretty nicely, right? I can't imagine how that first one's going to cost, though. Remember, I remember getting my first robot.
1: Well, okay, besides the vacuum?
0: Yeah.
1: Okay.
0: It was came with this little controller, and all it did was turn its head and turn side to side and go up and down, and they called it a robot. I was like, this is not a robot.
1: It's not right. A robot. It's a remote control
0: toy. It's a remote control toy.
2: Exactly.
0: Which is technically what a robot is, just a little more sophisticated.
1: I think with robots, you expect them to operate on their own. There's no real remote control.
0: You shouldn't have to intervene.
1: You shouldn't have to. I think it's hilarious that the Jetsons are coming to life.
2: Exactly. Is it named Rosie is what I want to know.
0: My friends are going to get a robot lawnmower.
1: Those things are so awesome.
2: They are amazing.
1: Yet, like, there's one at this old dealership by my house, and it seems like it takes forever to mow the lawn.
0: Well, here's the problem with them. Well, here's the problem. If you like it when the lawn's done and it looks clean, and if you like that, I don't think a robot lawnmower is for you because it mows every day. It never completes. It just does a little bit and then charges and then does some and then charges.
2: I think it depends on the size of your yard, though. Because a friend of mine has one, and his yard isn't that big.
0: I'm sure it's average.
2: Right, I'm sure it's average.
0: I don't think he would say that. But
2: right.
0: He'd probably say it's quite normal.
2: But as long as you map it correctly, because they kind of work like the iRobot vacuum cleaner, so it works on the map system and sets up its own map, it will get it done. He said it takes a while. Like, it's not done in, like, 20 minutes like you would if you did it yourself. But he said in an hour, it's done.
0: Of the people I know, they have big yards and small yards. Mm-hmm. You never get that final look. And it doesn't do straight lines or what you would do. It kind of goes all over the place like a robot vacuum.
2: Yeah.
0: So you never get that, I don't know, that thing you like when you're like, look at those lines.
2: The dad lawn?
0: The lawn. I don't know if you put dad on it.
1: You guys want some government propaganda? They're working on banning any kind of those robots, vacuums, and lawnmowers here in America that are made in China. They want them all made in America, which I guess kind of makes sense because it's easy to hack. And then it maps out your lawn, maps out your house, and the next thing you know, the Chinese are invading.
0: Oh, God.
1: Yeah.
0: Your phone. Stop it. Your phone.
2: I'm going to ban Santa Claus, too.
0: Your phone is made. Stop it.
2: Yeah.

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1: Police can't arrest man who allegedly peed on family during concert. You'd like to think a family could go to a concert and not get peed on. But this wasn't the case for Troy Grevelding, who claims a drunk dude took a leak right there next to his family at a Morgan Wallen show.
2: On tracks.
1: Yep. Launching his spray all over the bunch of them, including
2: on him or next to him?
1: On him. He launched his spray on his 8-year-old daughter.
2: There's no way this is happening. I am
1: beating
2: assaulting you so bad.
1: So
2: the best that I can.
1: When police were brought in, they said they were powerless to do anything about it because they didn't witness it.
2: Yeah, it's just hearsay.
1: Yeah.
3: You don't have it on video. You ain't got nothing to prove.
1: You can't dust for pee, is what they told him. So
2: you can, but yeah, I hear
1: the police said that his only recourse would be to file a report and press charges and then see how that process played out. So I would then have thought to myself, I mean, he's trying to do the right thing, call the police, because like you and I said, we would have assaulted the guy.
2: But if you're at the concert, why would you call the police?
1: Right.
3: You don't want to miss the show. Come on. Pay big money for those tickets.
1: I mean, why wouldn't you? Because he's thinking...
2: they're not there. You would get security at the event. Right.
1: Well, that's probably what he did.
2: No, you said call police.
1: Yes, but the police are telling him there's nothing we can do about it. So maybe he did go to security first, and they brought in police...
3: If he went to security and they were like, he peed on me.
2: And there'd be witnesses and it'd be wet.
3: Yeah. And then security would hem that guy up and probably kick him out of the concert.
2: Yeah.
3: Still wouldn't go to jail or anything. Wouldn't be in any trouble. He just gets ejected from the show.
2: Maybe a disorderly.
3: Mm-hmm.
2: And especially if other people saw it.
1: Yeah.
2: But how did no one else see it? Here's what I'm guessing.
1: Maybe they did.
2: Maybe he didn't hear it or notice it because he was enjoying Morgan Wallen so much. And then he was told afterwards, and then he went to the police afterwards.
3: Dude, that guy totally peed on you and your family.
2: What do you mean?
1: Mm-hmm.
3: But if he peed on the 8-year-old little girl, right?
2: I
3: think she would be the first one to be like, what is going on? Why am I getting all wet? Because that's not normal for anybody, but especially for kids.
2: Okay, couple thoughts. One, I don't think he urinated on her. Mm-hmm. He may have done it next, like on the ground in it. Maybe some splash.
3: Splashback, yeah.
2: But that's not the same.
3: No, it's not.
2: Still not okay. Mm. Not the same. Two, book in your kids, man. What are you doing letting the kids sit on the outside, an 8-year-old?
3: Right. Was this an outdoor concert?
1: Didn't say.
3: Because that's another thing you got to think about, right? If it's an outdoor, okay, that kind of makes sense. Emma said, I'm drunk, whatever. But if it's like at the BOK Center.
2: Right, is it on the grassy part of the of an outdoor arena? Okay.
3: Yeah.
2: Yeah, ask me how fast my elbow's getting in your face.
1: Well, exactly. And what? I didn't do anything. No one saw me do it. That'd be the same.
2: If you're drunk, you don't remember.
1: Mm-hmm. Right.
3: Mm-hmm.
2: Wild.
1: You elbow this guy who's peeing in public.
2: I'm not elbowing him like, hey, buddy.
1: Right, exactly.
2: He's getting 12 to 6.
1: Exactly. You're just doing everyone else a favor.
2: No one else stepped in. We're not getting the whole story here.
3: Yeah, something ain't right.
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1: We love hearing from you guys. Text us, BMMS, and whatever you'd like to say to 82945. Good morning, Lindsay.
2: Good morning, Corbin. In 15 minutes last night, my month of August filled up. In 15 minutes, just... I met with one of the mom groups that I'm in, and we discussed Mahjong? Back to school stuff.
1: Book club?
2: No.
1: Knitting?
2: No, it was no.

0: Chardonnay and Valium?
1: Not even. Some of my kids' friends, parents and I, we met. We took some back to school, some early back to school pictures at the park of our kids, and just to get them together and out of the house and hang out. But we were talking about all the things back to school. And within 15 minutes, I felt so overwhelmed because everything is on a different day. They can't just have like all the kids go back to school to pick up their schedules all on the same day. Of course, you have to go, you know, different grades, different days. And it was so overwhelming for me. And then you have to pay attention to last names, like you have to go at certain times. So my whole first week, I have something to do every single day, followed by the next day or next week of sports. Every day it's something different. I'm like, my mind is blown.
0: Yeah.
1: And my husband looks at me and he's like, yeah, good luck with that.
2: Have fun.
1: I'm like, really? And he's, well, I'll help when I can, of course. Really? That's what you say to me when I'm like, I'm feeling so overwhelmed.
0: What should he have said? What could he have said that would have won?
1: I got your back.
0: But he doesn't. He can't because he's working all the time.
1: I know.
0: So you want him to lie.
1: Yep. Okay. It would have made me feel way better.

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1: Man facing charges for harassing women while wearing a mime costume.
2: Let me show you how he did it.
1: It's very silent harassment. This comes out of Massachusetts, where three female state park workers reported this guy. He's a 29-year-old dude named Hernan Lux. Now, apparently, Sunday night, he was at one of the state parks, and I guess they say that they had extensive contact with the guy. They said, this is what they describe. They describe him staring and smiling, what they called an unnerving and terrifying manner. Just sitting there staring at him.
2: Does he just have, you know, black triangles above his eyes?
1: Right, exactly.
2: Or maybe a squiggly line.
0: Yeah.
1: Right.
2: To look angry, an angry right. mime.
1: They say that his behavior got even more bolder. They said that one incident included where he stripped down to his underwear, covered himself in cooking oil, and then started working out near their staff area. So, of course, they arrest the man. They say he also refused to leave the park when he was asked. He's like, hey, bro, you got to go. Because he's a mime. He's just right. He's not saying, he's just shaking his head.
2: Right. He's really hard to interrogate.
0: Yeah.
1: They say while he was in court that he fainted in court. Oh, dear Lord. And then he's meant to undergo a mental health evaluation. Gee, you think?
2: Yeah, because he's a mime.
1: Yeah. Yeah. Right. That's number one clue right there.
0: How does a mime say Miscuzzi?
2: Yeah, you don't.
0: No.
2: You don't. It, well, his other job. He's the statue.
0: Right.
2: He's got a career to fall back on.
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Tailspin, a Scissor Tail Park Music Festival, is happening this weekend. 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And if you love a good outdoor music festival happening in the heart of downtown OKC, this is for you. 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
0: Well, good morning, Corbin. I think that the digital age has destroyed and is currently destroying the world. Look around next time you're out and about, whether you're at the bar, you're at the restaurant, or wherever. And look at how many people are staring at their phones.
1: Oh, yeah.
0: And not engaged with one another. Like, you'd be sitting at the bar, about six people sitting at a table, right?
2: Mm-hmm.
0: And about four out of those six people are staring at their phones, scrolling
2: instead
0: the TikToks.
2: Instead of talking to each other.
0: And I'm not saying that I'm not susceptible to this. I'm just as bad as anybody else, you know? When I'm in a social gathering like that, I prefer put the phone down, especially at dinner time,
2: mm-hmm.
0: right? If you're out or whatever, put the phone down and engage in the people that are around you. But, you know, if I'm here walking around a building, going to go smoke a cigarette or whatever, I'm on the TikTok just like anybody else. When I go out to my garage and smoke, I'm on the TikTok just like anybody else. Regardless, all that just to say, these are ways that staring at your phone constantly is changing your body.
2: Oh.
0: Whether you know it or not. You don't think about it. Because you're lost. You're in the zone.
2: Sure.
0: So they say here that the head and the neck gradually move forward, impacting posture. Now imagine that here in about maybe 50 to 100 years. You know, you're going to have all these long neck people.
1: Yeah, we lost our tail, so it's
0: right.
1: possible.
0: It also says that your shoulders become tight and tense. That's damn truth. That's just me as it is in general. They say your eyes get strained and your eyesight can become damaged, of course, because you're staring at the blue light, the blue screen, trying to focus in on what's happening.
2: Or a little text.
0: A little text,
2: little
0: exactly.
2: Thoughts.
0: I found that zooming in just a little bit. I never thought I'd get to that point, right?
2: Dude,
0: but
2: look at the size of my
0: zoom
2: phone.
0: In just a little bit. You can probably see it from space. Good Lord.
2: Yes.
1: But you refuse to wear your glasses. That's a different thing.
2: I only need them for driving, though.
1: Or you don't.
2: Mm-hmm. Yeah, well, I just say why strain your eyes if you don't have to.
0: Right. They say that sleep patterns can shift and muscle loss is possible. All those body changes from just staring at your damn phone.
1: But here's the funny thing about that.
0: Mm-hmm.
1: You think those things are going to scare people to stop? That's
2: no.
1: never going to be the
2: yeah,
1: thing.
2: No.
0: Of course not. Of course not.
1: No, it's just people go, yeah,
0: well,
1: of course.
0: I'll deal with long neck, strained muscles, and eyeballs, whatever.
2: They forgot one in there when you're laying in bed scrolling and your fingers tips go numb.
0: Or when, your phone falls on your face.
1: Your fingertip, yeah. That's more of a problem. Your fingertips go numb? I've never heard that.
2: Yeah, I have friends that say that they've experience cramping, especially in their thumbs or pinkies.
0: Could just be carpal tunnel as well.
1: Yeah, that's a different
2: True.
1: Thing.
2: But they'll get real cold hands. I'm like, well, that's because you're scrolling. You're losing your blood flow.
1: Or you're getting older and your circulation isn't as good.

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1: Man facing criminal charges after killing girlfriend's service dog.
0: Oh.
1: A man is on the hook in Wisconsin for killing his girlfriend's service dog. The victim told investigators she and Quentin Ello had been dating for 6 to 7 months and recently moved in together wild with her German shepherd named True. Ello called the victim and said True was not doing well. I just envisioned that's the way he said it. Not doing well. With the victim finding her dog dead. An autopsy revealed injuries found the dog that were consistent with blunt force trauma. He was arrested and is facing multiple charges, including mistreatment of animals and causing death. No word if they are still living together.
2: But I love him.
1: I don't doubt it.
0: Oh, you think she'd stay with him?
1: People stay in abusive relationships all the time.
2: It's not like he beat her. Come on.
1: Yeah.
2: Dog.
1: Starts with a pigeon.
0: Right.
2: Right. And you said blunt force trauma, so that means he had to get something like a baseball bat.
1: Or just his fist.
2: Chair, I guess.
1: Yeah.
2: I guess.
1: Or just his fist. Service dog. Service dog like you bought the thing on Amazon and put it on? Or
2: right.
1: Service dog like it's trained because you might have a seizure?
0: Right.
2: I want to say it's the latter half, but, you know.
1: It's probably the first part.
2: Right.
1: It's probably I bought it on Amazon, and this is my service dog. I see that all the time.
2: Right, just so I can take him into Walmart with me or whatever.
1: I'm sure your dog gives you comfort, but just because you buy a patch on Amazon and put it on a vest and then zip to your kit, your dog.
2: Yeah. Or yeah. I was at, where were we at? We were eating, I think it was like Chili's or something like that. And this guy had walked in with his service dog, but he had patches all over this dog's vest. Like, and it clearly said, do not touch, do not look, and do not call over. Something like that. Basically just letting everybody know, leave my dog the hell alone. It is a service dog. I think that's the way it should be done.
1: No, you don't need to bring a dog. Unless you medically need it, you don't need to bring a dog into a restaurant.
2: Yeah, I think he was a vet. With some mental issues.
1: Yeah, again, unless you a doctor has said you need this.
2: Right.
1: But just because, you know, you're old.
2: Right.
1: And you don't want to leave your chihuahua at home.
0: Yeah.
2: We were leaving Shreveport at the La Quinta. And I was walking down the hallway. And then there's this old couple coming with me. Either way, they had their cat with them on vacation. I was like, who the hell brings a cat with them on vacation?
1: Why is that wild?
2: I just think it's bizarre.
0: Yeah.
2: One, they're cats. They're pretty self-reliant.
0: Yep.
1: But if it's your pet, you want to bring it with you. No, I don't like cats. I think they shouldn't go anywhere. They should go to one spot, if you know what I'm saying.
2: It's very common to see people with their dogs on vacation.
1: Yeah, and cats the same boat.
2: I've never seen anybody with a cat on vacation before.
1: Because cats don't want to be seen.
2: It was in its little crate just looking miserable.
0: Yeah.
1: Yeah, because he's stuck in a crate.
0: Right.
1: Plus, do you know how long it took him to get it in the crate?
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Hey, it's Q94.7 Oklahoma's classic rock. Go see Lenny Kravitz. He's going to be at the Choctaw Casino in Durant. That's on a Friday. 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

0: 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Well, we're officially taking over the moon.
1: Are we really?
0: Yeah, in the most American way possible.
2: Peeing on it, marking our territory.
3: Cracking like a cold dog. Beer.
0: It feels more like an animal thing.
2: Yeah.
0: Not too far off. Uh-huh. But SpaceX is going to have a Falcon 9 rocket slam into the lunar surface on Wednesday morning.
1: Oh my God.
0: At 5,400 miles per hour.
1: Just ram that son of a bitch, huh?
0: It's expected to vaporize, create a flash, and leave a brand new crater. Just leaving our trash anywhere we can.
2: Yeah.
0: So sounds like we're claiming it.
1: But why? What's the point? Are we trying to destroy the moon? Are we trying to change tidal shifts?
0: No, I think it's just out there. And go online. There's a website where you can see all these space trash floating around.
1: Oh, yeah.
0: Because they keep track of it. It's mind-blowing how much space trash there is. One's just kind of done its own thing, and it's going to blast into the moon. I hope we get to see it. I hope there's video of it.
1: That'd be fantastic. Think be able to see it with the naked eye. When is it supposed to go down?
0: Wednesday morning. I wonder if it'll, like, alter the path.
1: Of the moon?
0: Yeah. 5,400 miles per hour is a lot of inertia.
1: Yeah, that's why I'm like, it could change tidal shifts. You know, if the moon moves just a little bit. Think about the Jim Carrey movie, Bruce Almighty.
2: Oh, yeah. Oh, yeah.
1: Right, when he wants to impress Jim. Yeah. And then it just changes everything.
0: Yep. Bruce Almighty, the truth.

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1: Man dressed as a woman arrested for stealing $650 worth of body wash. So, three suspects walk into a Walgreens, right? The one suspect goes and distracts the cashier while the other two go and they start filling bags with nearly $650 worth of merchandise, all that merchandise being body wash.
2: They were dirty.
1: Yeah, so the cops go and they take off without paying, clearly, right? So the cops go and they review the footage and they're like, hey, that person looks familiar. And they decided it is a 47-year-old dude named Gerald Cobbs. Gerald Cobbs has a very lengthy rap sheet and has a habit of dressing as a woman. I don't know if he's just a cross-dresser, if that's how he lives, or if like he's like, well, they'll never recognize me as if I'm dressed like a lady. Furthermore, I'm curious, did he wear a muumuu? Did he wear like an evening gown? Was he in yoga pants? What are we talking about here, dressed like a woman? Didn't say in the story. Regardless, he was already locked up on an unrelated warrant, so now he's looking at added charges of petty theft with prior convictions. They say that his record includes 27 felonies and 17 misdemeanor convictions. Most of them are for theft, and that he's spent more than 11 years in prison. But the other two people, well, they're still looking for those guys or gals. We're not quite sure yet.
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So what song do you want to hear? 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

0: Q94.7 Bon Jovi, Wanted Dead or Alive. You want $1,000? Well, it's sitting on the table. You heard that keyword just past the top of the hour. Enter it on our homepage. You know the money doesn't last forever. Just gas in the tank or back to school, vacation, staycation, there's $1,000 on the table. Go grab it while the grabbing's good. 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

Q94.7, Oklahoma's classic rock. Boysen, ain't nothing but a good time with those guys on stage. We got The Clash, Should I Stay or Should I Go? Why don't you go to the iHeartRadio Music Festival in Vegas, presented by Capital One. It's back September 18th and 19th. Two nights, one stage. Kenny Chesney, Goo Goo Dolls, Snoop Dogg, Weezer, and more. And while the world is listening on iHeartRadio, you could be there. 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For Billy, our rock and roll accountant's got a case of the Mondays. Well, so does Jimmy. He's in a psychedelic purple haze. I think I know where that purple smoke is coming from.

Oklahoma's classic rock, Q94.7. Off the rails with the Prince of Darkness, Ozzy, on a crazy train this Monday afternoon. How about taking it all the way to the bank? Another keyword to pick up $1,000 coming up right after Three Doors Down.

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0: Q94.7, flying high with Kansas Kryptonite and Three Doors Down with me, Ken Daschow, as I'm looking at the rock and roll date book for this date. 2007, Queen guitarist Brian May finally hands in his doctoral thesis on astronomy. It's entitled Radial Velocities in the Zodiacal Dust Cloud. And, you know, unlike people who get an honorary doctorate, they said this paper actually changed astrophysics, one of the greatest things they ever read. He got a real doctorate, so he is now Sir Dr. Brian May. I don't know if you address him as Dr. Sir or Sir Doctor, but that's one hell of an accomplishment for a killer rock guitarist.
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Ken Daffshaw rocking a Monday afternoon. You loser, it's Beck.

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The Jay Giles Band and Centerfold. Childhood dreams destroyed by that. The Doors and ZZ Top with Sharp Dress Man. I don't know about a diamond stick pin and all that, but listen, if I walk down the street dressed like Billy Gibbons, they come and get me with a net. But he pulls it off. I've spent time with him. I mean, he looks so elegant wearing a green felt African Bamaliki beanie and a Stetson hat on top of it, the glasses, the beard. It's just, it's him. You know, like, you could never dress like that. If you came as a party, I'd look ridiculous. Q94.7. Dasher, rocking a Monday afternoon, trying to put a grand in your hand. Another keyword coming up right after the top of the hour. Get you off that boulevard of broken dreams. Here's Green Day.

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Billy Idol looking for the Money Money. It's coming in 5 minutes. After all, it's $1,000 and it's free. So is the band.

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0: Oklahoma's classic rock, Q94.7, The Outfield, In Your Love, Free, All Right Now. Before they were Bad Company, they were called Free. And, you know, I got to talk with Chris Blackwell years back, the man who started Island Records, who was his first rock band. And he said to me, you know, my partner said, we can't call them Free. So why not? You know, it's 1970, it's hippies, it's Free. He said, you can't put on the marquee tonight Free and then charge people money. Never thought of that.
1: Summer barbecue pro tip. 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

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It's been a while. Has it been a while since you got free money? Well, there's $1,000 sitting on the table. You heard the keyword just after the hour. 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After all, you know what walks and you know what talks.

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Q94.7 Bon Jovi. A bad breakup, but true love, that's Pete Townsend. Let my love open the door to your heart. Empty glass. He told a great story that the record company said, that's not a Townsend song. That's not anger and screaming. It's just a nice love song. And he said, yeah, it is. Well, you can't write that. He said, well, I did. Yeah, but that's not a Pete song. He says, no, it is a Pete Townsend song because I wrote it. Q94.7, Oklahoma's classic rock. Tired of being Mr. Nice Guy and getting kicked around. It's Alice Cooper, the Coop.

Q94.7, the stalker song, the Police, Every Breath You Take, I'll Be Watching You. Here we are, made it to August. Ken Dasha rocking you through the workday and the ride home with Soundgarden.

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1: Ken Daschau rocking a Monday afternoon on the ride home with one for the birthday boy. Lead singer, songwriter of Metallica, James Hetfield, celebrating today. Here's to another day of sobriety, James, for everybody who takes it one day at a time. 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
2: What we've got here is failure to communicate. 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